0: meditate on it. Understand, yo man, you hear me talking, honey? 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Understand.
1: 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Country.

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And I'm just trying

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And we're trying

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But I'd like

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And I'm trying to leave something behind. I got this feeling that I'm still at the shore, and pockets don't know what it means to be poor. I can get through the wall if you give me a door, so I can leave something behind.